0: Yes, yes, yes, Doc Mezzanasso, that is auto, this is eyes na namahaw na ba ang tanan, nakahikay na ba ang tanan, nakatubadolong manrabaho, nangandam na ba ang tanan, kay ang ako ang beloved brother, of course, ready, ready na kay naagin siya diya sa may barangay Mangga. 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Ayang buntag, yes. Together with his family, or ikaw na balikan, no? But anyway, kagwapang buntag. Yes, kagwapang buntag po, brother. 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Yes, I love you too. And shout out diha sa may pinakabongga na Onyes Barbershop. Yes. Yes, sa may Mangga branch, of course. Ako na sila nagpatupi diha, no? Yes. Why undang oi magpikulaita, brother Omar. I miss you so much. It's been like a while. Maragwa na puta naga sabay sa gitawag nato sa ato ang mga lingaw-lingaw. Anyway, hello di ay once again, of course, to my brother Omar Sultan. And of course, shout out di ay no di sa may Onyes Barbershop Mangga branch. Yes. 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Galop, galop. Once again, shout out sa may Onyes Barbershop, sa may Barangay Mangga, no? Silang Mangga branch. 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And of course, shout out din ni Arlene Malnegro. 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Nga si Edelfonsa Lagura and watching Ate G from Purok Dos, Daot, Tagpinarin City Mahal. And God bless you and your family. Thank you so much likewise. And hello to Joseph Anos. Good morning. Have a blessed too, Joseph. Have a blessed Sunday too, Joseph Anos. Salamat kayo sa inyong pagpamina ko chunchak. Let's have a commercial break muna. Only here on the New Kiss 102.3 FM. 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

time right here at the UNESCO declared Global Geopark Island is 8:23 in the morning. Still with Arijingo Maragbanchi here on the New Kids 102.3 FM. Bohol, machung buntag, kakins. 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
0: Darang kayong salamat for being one of the very solid and long time supporters sa Bisdak 102. At Ate Jing Maragbaji, nagpadayan nga mo itong programa. Salamat guys sa Nice Game, the Bohol Glitter Shop. Every moment becomes... Siyempre naman isa't po na ito makalimpo na nga ito ang IBMG Construction Furniture and Apartment. Madugay na isa't po ka ayaw, nag-uban-uban at sa kahanginan of course. Kapag-support tayo sa Bisdak 102. Sa mga Ihalas family, Ma'am Esther. And also to Sir Van Van Ihalas. Dahil sa may boundaries, sa may barangay San Isidro. Sa Porok 7, Sambog, Karelia, Bohol. 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Daghan kaayang salamat. Of course, thank you so much also sa Kagan Commercial, especially of course, and extend my shout out and greetings of a blessed Sunday sa mga Lim family, especially of course to Sir Jefferson Lim. Yes, sa my Kagan Commercial. At kung sa may nangaguba, inyong mga relasyon. Balay with the spam. Kidding aside. But anyway, of course, no, nangaguba syempre nga to ang mga problema na sa mga ayuhunan sa mga panimalay. 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And of course, especially ang Limson's Hardware na may located yes, sa may Taobas Terminal. 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Councilor Flong Flong Rinka, thank you very much. Sa mga Rinka family, thank you very much. And also naman, we'd like to greet syempre naman for one more time ang mga Narit family dito sa may Libertad Baclayon. Yes, especially of course, Mrs. Rufa Narit and mga Narit girls, malabalaban and boys, no? And also naman, Mrs. Heidi Cabanialas is my Harbin Water Refilling Station. Thank you very much. And before I forget, thank you so much also to Kagawad Marlon De Luza. Yes, sa may Balut Store sa may Barangay Manga. Yes, and to Mamay Mai. Sa mga Delusa family dihan. Sa may Balut Store. Thank you so much. And of course, AHDC Car Wash and Cafe. Yes, sa mga Jake Larine, the Otag Milaren City. And syempre naman, hello, the eye to Bohalanas Incorporated. Ah, to Shalan. Hello, the eye Ache. Yeah, Ache Sandy. And Karaniwang Ta, Sir Pogs. Yeah, Messier. So much. Yes, that is my Pabanias compound. Why on tag yung pagpaminaw sa Kiss 102.3 FM? Of course. Salamat kaya. Bohalanas. By Achi Sandy and of course Sir Pong.
1: Ateji makes it feel so light.
0: And for one more time, hello to Benvenido Harina.
1: Feel the rhythm.
0: And also to Maria Emil Dagipayo. Yes. Happy Sunday, Ate G. Keep up your beauty, God bless. Nagwapay tulog in someone new. Anyway, thank you so much once again to Seafront Grill and Restaurant. Everyday open, serving you breakfast, lunch, and dinner, and of course, functions. May it be birthday, special occasions, wedding, anniversary. Everyday it's open. From Wednesday to Friday, we have our acoustic night with our acoustic divas and singers. Go to Jessiel, and also naman to
1: from sunrise down to
0: Joshua. Yours truly, Ate G, together with Inday Balalakaw. Yes, and also naman to our very beautiful, yes, owner and proprietor, of course, Esther Lasha family, Esther Rice, to Mom Rel, magsiyang mga kiddos, very kind, of course, and respectful. And hello, I also to our beautiful GM, Catherine. Thank you so much to Mom Judy. And also naman to all the staffs, yes, to mga waiters, to mga guwapong mga guwapo.
1: That's the magic of Ate.
0: Thank you so much. Yes, and shout out to Ayn, Laniwan ng Tel, Ate Esther, ni Jetro Oga, Jaira, Tagon, Mariam Guder, Aileen, Halua, sa iyang baby Elijah, Alexa, Mayang Buntaga ninyo. Greetings from Emi Gipayo of Inaria Street, Tagbilar and City. Thank you sa pagbasa, Ate G. Pleasure is mine lang ka. Thank you so much. And to MJ Vlogger, yes, sa may Tanday Corelia. 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I think it's time for me to go. Wala nang isang iyong oras. I hate goodbyes. But of course, syempre naman, lumalaban lang kita gihapon sa haman ng buhay. No matter what issues it may come. But anyway, before that, thank you so much once again to the Reyes family. Especially and happy birthday, 60th birthday to Sir Danex. Ayan. And also to Mamsita, salamat ka ayo. And hi, the eyes sa mga Kulpa family, of course, Sir Arjie Kulpa. And of course, thank you very much to naman sa kaming Shwa Shwa. And also naman, to naman mga taga Sibilia who went, of course, and granted and grace the invitation of the 60th birthday of Sir Danny. Thank you so much. Nag-enjoy ta dito sa may the Diamond. Thank you so much. And I guess it's time for me to say goodbye. Bye-bye, honey. 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And to those who celebrated their birthday celebration today, happy, happy birthday. Yes, and mga na celebrate lang adlong that's all. Bye everyone. Thank you so much. Have a blessed Sunday. Here on the new Kiss 102.3 FM, Bohol. Mwah.

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0: The time right here at the UNESCO declared Global Geopark Island is 6 minutes after 12 in the afternoon. Hi there, Kakis. 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
0: and in the city of Tagbilaran,
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in the afternoon. So wherever you are, whether you are relaxing at home, sana all, driving on the road, working, or simply enjoying your Sunday afternoon. So welcome to a musical journey filled with unforgettable memories, timeless melodies, and songs that never grow old. So you are tuned into Retro Sunday back-to-back classic songs. From OPM to classic song this time. So, today we're taking you back to the golden years of music, when songs had meaning, melodies touched the heart, and every tune brought back a beautiful memory. So, again, from the greatest love songs and unforgettable hits, from OPM to those old school favorites that made us sing, dance, laugh, and sometimes even cry. We got them all lined up just for you. Because let's face it, age is just a number, but a great song. A great song stays in the heart forever. So if you are a child of the 70s, 80s, or 90s, or simply someone who appreciates the golden sound of yesterday, so this program is for you. So get ready to turn up the volume more. Tap your feet, clap your hands, and sing along the songs that bring back the best moments of our lives. 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My name is Sexy Sandy. 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

The new Kiss FM, we got 42 minutes after 1 in the afternoon. It's a beautiful classic, a song that reminds us how powerful love can be and how wonderful it feels to be true love. That was Einstein in Love with You, a timeless melody that never loses its magic. Good afternoon to Sir Frank Moana, the manager of Sikihor Airport, and to Sir Dexter Irak of Sikihor Airport, also to Anthony Kapasirit Budungan, nga maupay pag-duty rong adlaw, ug sa tanang mga ARFF staff of Sikihor Airport. Saka maadyong hapon, ug dagang salamat sa pag-tune in sa Kiss FM Bohol. And to you, Sir Pogs, good afternoon to you, the ka-app manager of Bohol Panglao International Airport. Hello to you, to the Olivar family, and to Humol family, Dominguez family, Mahire family, Opurok Uno in Marie Velez Davis. Thank you so much. Bing Cebuano, good afternoon. Shout out though to Mary Vic Iroy Cebuano, sa Iroy family, sa Upper Tagbuani in Albor. Happy Sunday. Hello, Erwin Sage. Maadyong hapon ni mo, and to Go Asuncion Abobo. Also to you, the real bird Arwera. 75 days na lang daw Pasko na. And shout out to Daryl Bird watching from Brooks Point in Palawan. Uy, thank you so much mga kakis ato di sa Brooks Point, Palawan. And also to you, Diding Baldeo. Uy, watching all the way diha sa Isulan, Sultan Kudarat. To the Baldeo family, dagang salamat to Baste. Shout out and good afternoon sa tanang mga kakis itong naminaw diha sa Iloilo. Iloilo province and Iloilo city. Isa ka maayo nga hapon. Madama nga salamat for tuning in. 45 after 1, moving on with another hits coming from the Carpenters. This is Retro Sunday with me. I am a sexy Sandy right here in the Nukis FM 102.3 Bohol.

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0: The time right here at the UNESCO declared Global Geopark Island is exactly 2 in the afternoon. 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

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Amen.

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It's a simple prayer, humble so much like Mary. It's a prayer we can all say together with her, the Mother of God. With a Hail Mary, we invite her to pray for us and with us, that peace, unity, and love may reign in our family and community.

0: believe in God, the Father Almighty, creator of heaven and earth, suffered under Pontius Pilate, was crucified, died, and was buried. He descended into hell. On the third day, he rose again from the dead. He ascended into heaven and sits at the right hand of God the Father Almighty. From thence, he shall come to judge the living and the dead. I believe in the Holy Spirit, the Holy Catholic Church, the communion of saints, the forgiveness of sins, the resurrection of the body, and life everlasting. Amen. Our Father, who art in heaven, hallowed be thy kingdom come, thy will be done, on earth as it is in heaven.
1: Give us this day our daily bread, and forgive us our trespasses, as we forgive those who trespass against us. And lead us not into temptation, but deliver us from evil. Amen.
0: Hail Mary, full of grace, the Lord is with you. Blessed are you among women, and blessed is the fruit of thy womb, Jesus.
1: Holy Mary, Mother of God, pray for us sinners, now and at the hour of our death. Amen.
0: Hail Mary, full of grace, the Lord is with you. Blessed are you among women, and blessed is the fruit of thy womb, Jesus.
1: Holy Mary, Mother of God, pray for us sinners, now and at the hour of our death. Amen.
0: Hail Mary, full of grace, the Lord is with you. Blessed are you among women, and blessed is the fruit of thy womb, Jesus.
1: Holy Mary, Mother of God, pray for us sinners, now and at the hour of our death. Amen.
0: Glory be to the Father, and to the Son, and to the Holy Spirit.
1: As it was in the beginning, is now, and ever
0: shall be, amen. The first glorious mystery is the resurrection of Jesus Christ. In the end of the Sabbath, as it began to dawn toward the first day of the week,

Jesus then led them out near Bethany, and with hands upraised, blessed them. As he blessed, he left them and was taken up into heaven. They fell down to do him reverence, then returned to Jerusalem, filled with joy. There they were to be found.

0: deserted, your apostles in anguish, but have given them the joy of knowing Jesus glorified. Over 40 days after your ascension, you granted to all those who seek you the gift of receiving you in the Eucharist. We trust in you. Mary, give us the gift of hope.
1: Our Father, who art in heaven, hallowed be thy name. Thy kingdom come, thy will be done, on earth as it is in heaven.
0: Give us this day our daily bread, and forgive us our trespasses, as we forgive those who trespass against us. Do not bring us to the test, but deliver us from evil. Amen.
2: Hail Mary, full of grace, the Lord is with you. Blessed are you among women, and blessed is the fruit of thy womb, Jesus.
0: Holy Mary,

0: 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Blessed are you among women, and blessed is the fruit of thy womb, Jesus.
1: Holy Mary, Mother of God, pray for us sinners, now and at the hour of our death. Amen.
0: Hail Mary, full of grace, the Lord is with you. Blessed are you among women, and blessed

0: full of grace, the Lord is with you. Blessed are you among women, and blessed is the fruit of thy womb, Jesus.
1: Holy Mary, Mother of God, pray for us sinners, now and at the hour of our death. Amen.
0: Hail Mary, full of grace, the Lord is with you. Blessed are you among women, and blessed is the fruit of thy womb, Jesus.
1: Holy Mary, Mother of God, pray for us sinners, now and at the hour of our death. Amen.
0: Hail Mary, full of grace, the Lord is with you. Blessed are you among women, and blessed is the fruit of thy womb, Jesus.
1: Holy Mary, Mother of God, pray for us sinners, now and at the hour of our death. Amen.
0: Hail Mary, full of grace, the Lord is with you. Blessed are you among women, and blessed is

0: Glory be to the Father, and to the Son, and to the Holy Spirit.
1: As it was in the beginning, is now, and ever shall be, world without end. Amen.
0: O my Jesus, forgive us our sins, save us from the fires of hell, and bring all souls into heaven, especially those who need most of your divine mercy.
2: The third glorious mystery, the descent of the Holy Spirit. And when the day of Pentecost was fully come, they were all with one accord in one place. The sound from heaven, as of a rushing mighty wind, and it filled all in the house where they were sitting. And there appeared unto them cloven tongues like as of fire, and it sat upon each of them.

0: filled with the Holy Spirit and began to speak with other tongues, as the Spirit gave them utterance. Jesus infused us with a Comforter, the Holy Spirit, enlightened us with the light of your Spirit, with his strength, enter in the deepest parts of our hearts and heal us. Deliver us, fill up our hearts with your love. Make us apostles of yours, dear Lord. Let us ask Mary the gift of true love, the gift of prayer from the heart. Our Father, who art in heaven, hallowed be thy name. Thy kingdom come, thy will be done on earth as it is in heaven.
1: Give us this day our daily bread, and forgive us our trespasses, as we forgive those who trespass against us. And lead not into temptation, but deliver us from evil. Amen.
0: Hail Mary, full of grace, the Lord is with you. Blessed are you among women, and blessed is the fruit of thy womb, Jesus.
1: Holy Mary, Mother of God, pray for us sinners, now at the hour of our death. Amen.
0: Hail Mary, full of grace, the Lord is with you. Blessed are you among women, and blessed is the fruit of thy womb, Jesus.
1: Holy Mary, Mother of God, pray for us sinners, now at the hour of our death. Amen.
0: Hail Mary, full of grace, the Lord is with you. Blessed are you among women, and blessed is the fruit of thy womb, Jesus.
1: Holy Mary, Mother of God, pray for us sinners, now at the hour of our death. Amen.
0: Hail Mary, full of grace, the Lord is with you. Blessed are you among women, and blessed
1: Mother of God, pray for us sinners, now at the hour of our death. Amen.
0: Hail Mary, full of grace, the Lord is with you. Blessed are you among women, and blessed is the fruit of thy womb, Jesus.
1: Holy Mary, Mother of God, pray for us sinners, now at the hour of our death. Amen.
0: Hail Mary, full of grace, the Lord is with you. Blessed are you among women, and blessed is the fruit of thy womb, Jesus.
1: Holy Mary, Mother of God, pray for us sinners, now at the hour of our death. Amen.
0: Hail Mary, full of grace, the Lord is with you. Blessed are you among women, and blessed is the fruit of thy womb, Jesus.
1: Holy Mary, Mother of God, pray for us sinners, now at the hour of our death. Amen.
0: Hail Mary, full of grace, the Lord is with you. Blessed are you among women, and blessed is the fruit of your womb, Jesus.
1: Holy Mary, Mother of God, pray for us sinners, now at the hour of our death. Amen.
0: Hail Mary, full of grace, the Lord is with you. Blessed are you among women, and blessed is the fruit of thy womb, Jesus.
1: Holy Mary, Mother of God, pray for us sinners, now at the hour of our death. Amen.
0: Hail Mary, full of grace, the Lord is with you. Blessed are you among women, and blessed is the fruit of thy womb, Jesus.
1: Holy Mary, Mother of God, pray for us sinners, now at the hour of our death. Amen.
0: Glory be to the Father, and to the Son, and to the Holy Spirit.
1: As it was in the beginning, is now, and ever shall be, world without end. Amen. O my Jesus, forgive us our sins, save us from the fires of hell, and lead all souls into heaven, especially those who need most of your divine mercy.
2: The fourth glorious mystery is the Assumption of the Blessed Virgin Mary into heaven. Mary said, "My being proclaims the greatness of the Lord. My spirit finds joy in God my Savior, for he has looked upon his servant in her loneliness. All ages to come shall call me blessed. God, who is

0: arms and raised the lowly to high places. The hungry he has given every good thing, while the rich he has sent empty away. Now that Mary is raised to heaven, she prays for her sons and daughters. Those sons and daughters Jesus left her when he was alive. Know our fears. Take us into your heart, the heart of a mother. Help us now and in the time of our death to be with you in heaven. We ask of you a devotion to your Immaculate Heart, where we may take refuge in times of trouble.
1: Father who art in heaven, hallowed be thy name. Thy kingdom come, thy will be done on earth as it is in heaven.
0: Give us this day our daily bread, and forgive us our trespasses, as we forgive those who trespass against us. And lead us not into temptation, but deliver us from evil. Amen.
1: Hail Mary, full of grace, the Lord is with you. Blessed are you among women, and blessed is the fruit of thy womb, Jesus.
0: Holy Mary, Mother of God, pray for us sinners, now and at the hour of our death. Amen.
1: Hail Mary, full of grace, the Lord is with you. Blessed are you among women, and blessed is the fruit of thy womb, Jesus.
0: Holy Mary, Mother of God, pray for us sinners, now and at the hour of our death. Amen.
1: Hail Mary, full of grace, the Lord is with you. Blessed are you among women, and blessed is the fruit of thy womb, Jesus.
0: Holy Mary, Mother of God, pray for us sinners, now and at the hour of our death. Amen.
1: Hail Mary, full of grace, the Lord is with you. Blessed are you among women, and blessed is the fruit of thy womb, Jesus.
0: Holy Mary, Mother of God, pray for us sinners, now and at the hour of our death. Amen.
1: Hail Mary, full of grace, the Lord is with you. Blessed are you among women, and blessed is the fruit of thy womb, Jesus.
0: Holy Mary, Mother of God, pray for us sinners, now and at the hour of our death. Amen.
1: Hail Mary, full of grace, the Lord is with you. Blessed are you among women, and blessed is the fruit of thy womb, Jesus.
0: Holy Mary, Mother of God, pray for us sinners, now and at the hour of our death. Amen.
1: Hail Mary, full of grace, the Lord is with you. Blessed are you among women, and blessed is the fruit of thy womb, Jesus.
0: Holy Mary, Mother of God, pray for us sinners, now and at the hour of our death. Amen.
1: Hail Mary, full of grace, the Lord is with you. Blessed are you among women, and blessed is the fruit of thy womb, Jesus.
0: Holy Mary, Mother of God, pray for us sinners, now and at the hour of our death. Amen.
1: Hail Mary, full of grace, the Lord is with you. Blessed are you among women, and blessed is the fruit of thy womb, Jesus.
0: Holy Mary, Mother of God, pray for us sinners, now and at the hour of our death. Amen.
1: Hail Mary, full of grace, the Lord is with you. Blessed are you among women, and blessed is the fruit of thy womb, Jesus.
0: Glory, Holy Mary, Mother of God, pray for us sinners, now and at the hour of our death. Amen.
1: Glory be to the Father, and to the Son, and to the Holy Spirit.
0: As it was in the beginning, is now, and ever shall be, world without end. Amen.
1: O my Jesus, forgive us our sins, save us from the fires of hell, and bring all souls into heaven, especially those who need most of your divine mercy.
2: The fifth glorious mystery is the coronation of the Blessed Virgin Mary, Queen of Heaven and Earth. A great and wondrous sign appeared in heaven, a woman clothed with the sun, with the moon under her feet, and a crown of 12 stars on her head. Let us trust in Mary, let us call to her, let us love her, let us confide in her, because she gives her all to us. We have a mother in heaven who is also a queen. Thus, we need to turn to her with full faith and hopefulness. If we ask for something while praying the Holy Rosary, it will be granted to us. Ask her for the gift of prayer, a prayer of the heart set only for love, a love for her and Jesus. Let us all ask for a consistency of prayer to always be joined to her heart and therefore to the heart of Jesus. Our Father who art in heaven, holy be thy name, your kingdom come, thy will be done on earth as it is in heaven.
1: Give us this day our daily bread, and forgive us our trespasses, as we forgive those who trespass against us. And lead us not into temptation, but deliver us from evil. Amen.
2: Hail Mary, full of grace, the Lord is with you. Blessed are you among women, and blessed is the fruit of your womb, Jesus.
1: Holy Mary, Mother of God, pray for us sinners, now at the hour of our death. Amen.
2: Hail Mary, full of grace, the Lord is with you. Blessed are you among women, and blessed

0: womb, Jesus.
1: Holy Mary, Mother of God, pray for us sinners, now at the hour of our death. Amen.
0: Hail Mary, full of grace, the Lord is with you. Blessed are you among women, and blessed is the fruit of your womb, Jesus.
1: Holy Mary, Mother of God, pray for us sinners, now at the hour of our death. Amen.
0: Hail Mary, full of grace, the Lord is with you. Blessed are you among women, and blessed is the fruit of your womb, Jesus.
1: Holy Mary, Mother of God, pray for us sinners, now at the hour of our death. Amen.
0: Hail Mary, full of grace, the Lord is with you. Blessed are you among women, and blessed is the fruit of thy womb, Jesus.
1: Holy Mary, Mother of God, pray for us sinners, now at the hour of our death. Amen.
0: Hail Mary, full of grace, the Lord is with you. Blessed are you among women, and blessed is the fruit of thy womb, Jesus.
1: Holy Mary, Mother of God, pray for us sinners, now at the hour of our death. Amen.
0: Hail Mary, full of grace, the Lord is with you. Blessed are you among women, and blessed is the fruit of thy womb, Jesus.
1: Holy Mary, Mother of God, pray for us sinners, now at the hour of our death. Amen.
0: Hail Mary, full of grace, the Lord is with you. Blessed are you among women, and blessed is the fruit of thy womb, Jesus.
1: Holy Mary, Mother of God, pray for us sinners, now at the hour of our death. Amen.
0: Hail Mary, full of grace, the Lord is with you. Blessed are you among women, and blessed is the fruit of thy womb, Jesus.
1: Holy Mary, Mother of God, pray for us sinners, now at the hour of our death. Amen.
0: Hail Mary, full of grace, the Lord is with you. Blessed are you among women, and blessed is the fruit of thy womb, Jesus.
1: Holy Mary, Mother of God, pray for us sinners, now at the hour of our death. Amen.
0: Glory be to the Father, and to the Son, and to the Holy Spirit.
1: As it was in the beginnings, now and ever shall be, world without end. Amen.
0: O my Jesus, forgive us our sins, save us the fires of the hell, and bring all souls into heaven, especially those who need most of your divine mercy.
1: Hail, Holy Queen, Mother of Mercy, hail our life, our sweetness, and our hope. To you do we cry, poor banished children of Eve. To you do we send up our sighs, mourning and weeping in this valley of tears. Turn then, most gracious Advocate, your eyes of mercy towards us, and after this our exile, show unto us the blessed fruit of your womb, Jesus. O clement, O loving, O sweet Virgin Mary.
2: Litany of the Blessed Virgin Mary. Lord, have mercy on us.
1: Lord, have mercy on us.
2: Christ, have mercy on us.
1: Christ, have mercy on us.
2: Lord, have mercy on us.
1: Lord, have mercy on us.
2: Christ, hear us.
1: Christ, hear us.
2: Christ, graciously hear us.
1: Christ, graciously hear us.
2: God, the Father of heaven,
1: have mercy on us.
2: God, the Son, Redeemer of the world,
1: have mercy on us.
2: God, the Holy Spirit,
1: have mercy on us.
2: Holy Trinity, one God,
1: have mercy on us.
2: Holy Mary,
1: pray for us.
2: Holy Mother of God,
1: pray for us.
2: Holy Virgin of Virgins,
1: pray for us.
2: Mother of Christ,
1: pray for us.
2: Mother of Divine Grace,
1: pray for us.
2: Mother of Hope,
1: pray for us.
2: Mother most pure,
1: pray for us.
2: Mother most chaste,
1: pray for us.
2: Mother inviolate,
1: pray for us.
2: Mother undefiled,
1: pray for us.
2: Mother most amiable,
1: pray for us.
2: Mother most admirable,
1: pray for us.
2: Mother of good counsel,
1: pray for us.
2: Mother of our Creator,
1: pray for us.
2: Mother of our Savior,
1: pray for us.
2: Mother of the Church,
1: pray for us.
2: Mother of mercy,
1: pray for us.
2: Virgin most prudent,
1: pray for us.
2: Virgin most venerable,
1: pray for us.
2: Virgin most renowned,
1: pray for us.
2: Virgin most powerful,
1: pray for us.
2: Virgin most merciful,
1: pray for us.
2: Virgin most faithful,
1: pray for us.
2: Mirror of justice,
1: pray for us.
2: Seat of wisdom,
1: pray for us.
2: Cause of our joy,
1: pray for us.
2: Spiritual vessel,
1: pray for us.
2: Vessel of honor,
1: pray for us.
2: Singular vessel of devotion,
1: pray for us.
2: Mystical rose,
1: pray for us.
2: Tower of David,
1: pray for us.
2: Tower of Ivory,
1: pray for us.
2: House of Gold,
1: pray for us.
2: Ark of the Covenant,
1: pray for us.
2: Gate of Heaven,
1: pray for us.
2: Morning Star,
1: pray for us.
2: Star of Evangelization,
1: pray for us.
2: Health of the Sick,
1: pray for us.
2: Refuge of Sinners,
1: pray for us.
2: Solace of Migrants,
1: pray for us.
2: Comforter of the Afflicted,
1: pray for us.
2: Help of Christians,
1: pray for us.
2: Queen of Angels,
1: pray for us.
2: Queen of Patriarchs,
1: pray for us.
2: Queen of Prophets,
1: pray for us.
2: Queen of Apostles,
1: pray for us.
2: Queen of Martyrs,
1: pray for us.
2: Queen of Confessors,
1: pray for us.
2: Queen of Virgins,
1: pray for us.
2: Queen of All Saints,
1: pray for us.
2: Queen conceived without original sin,
1: pray for us.
2: Queen assumed into Heaven,
1: pray for us.
2: Queen of the Most Holy Rosary,
1: pray for us.
2: Queen of the Family,
1: pray for us.
2: Queen of Peace,
1: pray for us.
2: Lamb of God, who take away the sins of the world,
1: spare us, O Lord.
2: Lamb of God, who take away the sins of the world,
1: graciously hear us, O Lord.
2: Lamb of God, who take away the sins of the world,
1: have mercy on us.
2: Pray for us, O Holy Mother of God,
1: that we may be made worthy of the promises of Christ.
2: Let us pray.
1: O God, whose only begotten Son, by His life, death, and resurrection, have purchased for us the rewards of eternal salvation, grant, we pray, that meditating upon these mysteries of the Most Holy Rosary of the Blessed Virgin Mary, we may imitate what they contain and obtain what they promise through the same Christ our Lord. Amen.
2: Remember,
1: O most gracious Virgin Mary, that never was it known that anyone who fled to your protection, implored your help, or sought your intercession was left unaided. Inspired by this confidence, I fly unto you, O Virgin of Virgins, my Mother. To you I come, before you I stand, sinful and sorrowful. O Mother of the Word Incarnate, despise not my petitions, but in your mercy, hear and answer me. Amen. In the name of the Father, and of the Son, and of the Holy Spirit. Amen.

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1: Give thanks with a grateful heart. 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

You may be here tonight. 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

0: 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Thank you, Lord.
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Spotlight, an hour of surprising discovery and intimate revelation of your favorite bands and artists, their lives in the limelight as popular figures, and the private personas that are often different from what is seen by the public eye, their hit songs and the story behind them, the ebbs and flows of their respective careers, the tidbits and trivia that reveal they are human, after all. 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Here then is your fave band or artist under the

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1: 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We're also live on 96.7 by radio, Dumaguete City. Together with your best friend on air, Sean, by the way. Well, Spotlighters, there's nothing quite like listening to a love song playlist. I'm sure you can agree with me on that. About 2 years ago, Spotlight brought you the best of love songs in the decades of the 60s and the 70s. And I must say, we were, I would say a bit remiss in bringing you only now the best of 80s love songs. Our apologies, though. But as they say it in Tagalog, huli man daw ang magaling, naihahabol din. So here we go. The love songs of the 1980s are best remembered for their strong emotions, memorable melodies, and often dramatic expressions, longing, heartbreak, and devotion. They have a distinctive sound that combines the warmth and traditional ballads with the emerging electronic and pop production of the decade. Many songs express love in very direct terms. The lyrics were often sincere, sentimental, and emotionally intense. Longing and separation were common themes, and heartbreak was just as important as romance. The decade produced many memorable songs about relationships ending, betrayal, loneliness, and unrequited love. 80s ballads often began quietly and gradually built toward a powerful chorus. Large arrangements, synthesizers, electric guitars, strings, and prominent drums gave the songs a dramatic, almost cinematic quality. So wherever you are, whether you're tuning in to the new Kiss FM 102.3 Bohol or by radio 96.7 in Dumaguete, sit back, relax, and chill. 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

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Well, this song, Crazy For You by Madonna, is one of the most romantic ballads of the 1980s and one of Madonna's signature love songs. It was written by John Bettis and John Lynn and released for the film Vision Quest. Well, you'd be forgiven for not remembering the movie this song came from, because it was not a major box office blockbuster, and Madonna was still relatively unknown when she was first offered the song, although it became one of her biggest ballads ever. Well, if you ask me, I remember that movie. I remember even watching it at Quality Cinema One. It's 9:24 all over the city and all over the country. What's going on, Spotlighters? Where are you at? Are you tuning in to Bi Radio in Dumaguete or KISS FM Bohol? Doesn't matter. As long as you can hear us, just keep it that way. As tonight, we train the spotlight to the best of 80s love songs.

I just called to say I love you. That's the title of the song, though. Became Stevie Wonder's biggest ever hit in 1984. And topped the charts in 19 different countries. And the song was written for the movie The Woman in Red and ended up winning a Grammy and an Oscar for Best Song. And the song became an enormous international hit. It reached number one on the Billboard Hot 100 and represents a particular kind of 1980s love song. Straightforward, sentimental, and I would say uncomplicated. Well, there is no complicated story of betrayal or heartbreak. Instead, it's a central idea. Is wonderfully ordinary. Well, sometimes you don't need a reason to tell someone you love them, right? Don't you agree? It's 9:29 now. We get to hear some shout-outs going out to our spotlighters tuning in. We're saying hello to Charity May Espejo. What up, Charity? And then also to Molly. What's going on, Molly? And then we're saying good evening to... I'd like to say hello to Timmy A, to Nanay Timmy, diha sa my Poblacion Maribohok. And diha lang gyapon sa Poblacion Maribohok to Mamiansi. No, it's actually... I'd like to say hello to our friends, the Bacaraza family, especially to Yasmin, Mom Yasmin, or Yasmin Bacaraza. Thank you so much for tuning in to Spotlight. It's 30 minutes after 9 o'clock in the evening. 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
1: Released in 1985, this song entitled The Power of Love by Jennifer Rush was the first ever million seller by a female soloist in Britain. It held the record for like the largest selling single ever by a woman until Whitney Houston's 1992 smash hit, I Will Always Love You. One of the defining power ballads of the 1980s. And the song was jointly written by Jennifer Rush, Candy DeRouge, Gunther Mendy, and Mary Susan Applegate. And other artists like Celine Dion, Laura Branigan, and even Air Supply also had their cover version of this song. Not for sale. It's 9:41 all over the city and all over the country. If you just tune in, welcome aboard. You're tuned in to Spotlight. 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

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Well, this song, Right Here Waiting, is one of the most recognizable romantic ballads of the late 1980s. Richard Marx wrote the song while his then-wife, Cynthia Rhodes, was in South Africa filming a movie. He was in the United States and found himself missing her. And the personal situation helped inspire the song's theme of long-distance love. I remember, when I was in high school, I really loved this song so much that I bought a cassette tape. I think it was at BQ, Record Bar. It was in the 80s. Hey, you're tuning in to Spotlight. We get to hear some more shout-outs going out to MJ Vlogger. We're saying hello also to Concon Lupena. And then I'd like to say hello and good evening to Ate Babet Hineralao at Lynn DeVille Subdivision. Thank you so much for tuning in. Our friends at Dynamic CNG Trading. And then also our friends tuning in Dumaguete City, tuning in to Bi Radio 96.7. 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

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Dumaguete. I don't know about you Spotlighters, but if you ask me personally, well, that song has gotta be the greatest duet of all time. It's a song from Lionel Richie and Diana Ross, Endless Love. Well, Ross and Richie recorded a song for Motown, and it was used as the theme song for the film adaptation of Scott Spencer's novel Endless Love, directed by Franco Zeffirelli and starring Brooke Shields and Martin Hewitt. While the film was a modest box office success, the song became the second biggest selling single of the year. And the song we played a while back, the song from Kenny Rogers' Lady, well, Lionel Richie also wrote that song and for Kenny Rogers, but he also had his version of the song. Hey, Spotlighters, where you at? 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Well, really doesn't matter as long as you can hear us. Just keep it that way. As tonight, we train the spotlight to the best of 80s love songs.

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Saving All My Love for You, Spotlighters, is one of Whitney Houston's defining early ballads. It was released in 1985 on her self-titled debut album. Interestingly, though, Whitney Houston did not originate the song. It was first recorded by Marilyn McCoo and Billy Davis Jr. in 1978. Whitney Houston's 1985 version became the internationally famous recording. It became Houston's first number one on the Billboard Hot 100, and it even earned her her first Grammy Award for Best Pop Vocal Performance Female. Hey, we get a minute after 10 o'clock in the evening. You're tuning in to Spotlight. And tonight we train it to the best of 80s love songs.

Against All Odds became a major international hit for Phil Collins and reached number one on the Billboard Hot 100 in the U.S. And it was also nominated for the Academy Award for Best Original Song. The ultimate power ballad sees Phil Collins implore an ex-lover to take a look at me now, knowing that reconciliation is against all odds, while considering it worth a shot. Phil Collins wrote the song for the 1984 film Against All Odds, starring Jeff Bridges, Rachel Ward, and James Woods. Hey, we got to hear some more shout-outs. Going out to Mark Hill Dodox. Good evening. Shout-out sa Purok Uno in Mariveles, Dawis, in San Jose Motor Parts, Chico's Drive. All right. And then to Edward Guyano, or to Charity, to Inday Charity. Thank you so much for tuning in. And then we're saying hello to Giovanni Ruel Humawan and to Ate Nita Valderosa from Canada. All right. Hey, check your TikToks. You get 10 minutes after 10 o'clock in the evening. And tonight, we train the spotlight to the best of 80s love songs.

This was the song that made people stand up and take notice of George as a credible artist outside the pop fun of Wham. Careless Whisper was released when he was still in the boy band with Andrew Ridgely, and the song topped the charts around the world. And the song was co-written and with Andrew, and when they were 17 years young. The song took inspiration from stories from Michael's early romantic experiences with two different girls. Careless Whisper is essentially a song about guilt, the trial, and the collapse of a romantic relationship. Well, later in the Philippines, it underwent an unplanned revival when it was made a soundtrack of a, I would say, controversial video featuring a celebrity doctor and a sexy actress while doing their, how would I explain it, dangerous romantic dalliance. 20 minutes after 10 o'clock in the evening, Spotlighters, and there you have it. A beautiful trip down memory lane with the best of 80s love songs right here on Spotlight. What a wonderful collection of melodies that remind us of the days when falling in love meant listening closely to every word of a song, dedicating a favorite ballad to that special someone, recording songs on cassette tapes, and waiting patiently for the DJ to mention your name on the air. Back then in the 80s, we were listening to your favorite love songs through cassette tape, the radio, the Walkman. Those were the days. The 80s gave us love songs that were not afraid to wear their hearts on their sleeves. Songs about first love, everlasting devotion. What else? Broken promises, sleepless nights, and those good old-fashioned heartaches that somehow became a little more bearable with the right song playing in the background. And let's be honest, Spotlighters, some of the songs were so emotional that even if you were happily single, you could suddenly feel as though somebody had just broken your heart. But you know what, Spotlighters, that's the magic of music. It takes us back to the people we once loved, moments we'll never forget, and memories. The time may have softened but never completely erased. And tonight, through this special presentation of Spotlight, we hope we have brought back some beautiful memories, rekindled a little romance, and perhaps inspired you to make another dedication to someone who still holds a special place in your heart. Katong mga wala pa ka move on. And to all our Spotlighters, tune in to Bi Radio 96.7 in Dumaguete and the new Kiss FM 102.3 Bohol. Thank you for making this simulcast a part of your evening. Wherever you are tonight, at home, on the road, enjoying a quiet moment, or sharing the evening with someone special, we are truly grateful for your company. And remember, Spotlighters, this program may end. 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

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So stay tuned.

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0: it may be all just a dream.
1: I just don't wanna be lonely.
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1: I'd rather be loved.
0: She'll come along.
1: Need

This has got to be the saddest day of my life. I called you here today for a bit of bad news. I won't be able to see you anymore because of my obligations and the ties that you have. We've been meeting here every day. And since this is our last day together, I want to hold you just one more time. When you turn and walk away, don't look back. I want to remember you just like this. Let's just kiss and say goodbye.

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0: kasaligan mo.
1: The angel of the Lord declared unto Mary,
2: and she conceived by the Holy Spirit.
1: Hail Mary, full of grace, the Lord is with you. Blessed are you among women, and blessed is the fruit of your womb, Jesus.
2: Holy Mary, Mother of God, pray for us sinners, now and at the hour of our death. Amen.
1: Behold, the handmaid of the Lord.
2: Be done unto me according to your word.
1: Hail Mary, full of grace, the Lord is with you. Blessed are you among women, and blessed is the fruit of your womb, Jesus.
2: Holy Mary, Mother of God, pray for us sinners, now and at the hour of our death. Amen.
1: And the Word was made flesh
2: and dwelt among us.
1: Hail Mary, full of grace, the Lord is with you. Blessed are you among women, and blessed is the fruit of your womb, Jesus.
2: Holy Mary, Mother of God, pray for us sinners, now and at the hour of our death. Amen.
1: Pray for us, the Holy Mother of God,
2: that we may be made worthy of the promises of Christ.
1: Let us pray. Pour forth, we beseech you, O Lord, your grace into our hearts, that we to whom the incarnation of Christ, your Son, was made known by the message of an angel, may by his passion and cross be brought to the glory of his resurrection, through the same Christ our Lord. Amen. Glory be to the Father, and to the Son, and to the Holy Spirit.
2: As it was in the beginning, is now, and ever shall be, world without end. Amen.

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0: 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And see you at Alturas Mall this coming Saturday, October 17, 12 noon. And Alturas Mall, yes, Alturas Mall Activity Center. 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Yes, mga ka-KISS. This coming October 17. Hapit na. Karong Sabado na mga ka-KISS. Yes. See you all at Alturas Mall, mga ka-KISS.
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